0: Jam's speciality.
1: 21 horas, 4 minutos.
2: 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We control the sound. It's time you all got down. We bring you Electrophonic Funk Funk.

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1: Oh, yeah.
0: Dr. Beat. Dr. Beat.
1: Oh, yeah.
0: Dr. Beat. 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

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And I think to myself, why now? Why me?

Somehow I always manage to get the best out of London. And tonight, I have one of the best. I'm gonna bring out Eric Clapton. We're gonna do our